0: bounced off a defender's arm, but that arm was down with the wrist at the side of the quad. No chance that gets called for a handball. A 1-0 lead, 21st minute. Elias Montiel, the 20-year-old, will come to the near corner at the southwest end of Scott's Miracle-Gro Field and take the first corner kick of the match for Pachuca. Short ball finds Nunez. Nunez, left-footed cross, and the box is up by off Rubalcaba. Second ball, Rubalcaba wins it and clears it. Rodriguez knocks it back. Going to be settled. And sent to the far side. Then back into the box, Rubalcaba, third header in a row. And a shot saved by Schulte. It didn't have a lot on it. But Rondon got around it, and the 36-year-old didn't have enough to really test Patrick Schulte. Schulte's got it on his feet. He'll play it to the far side in Rudy Camacho. Camacho outside the 18 on the dribble, drops it back to the keeper, Schulte. 22nd minute, Columbus on the board, thanks to Bryce Mendez. He had the second goal in a come-from-behind tie on Saturday against Miami. He had the third goal in the game from the run of play on Tuesday. And tonight, the first goal in this game to give Columbus the lead as the Crew enter the attacking half on the far side. Herrera working with Farsi. And now centrally, Tarun Karamanchi and Bryce Mendez. Short passes, flick forward. Farsi's level, foul call, free kick coming, Columbus. And his ball is 37 yards off the goal line. It'll be played quickly and short, no doubt, by the Columbus Crew. Although Mendez is asking for 10 yards. And so the foam goes down. And a wall of one is set by Pachuca. Now the short ball. Here we go, Andres Gomez. Outside ball to Herrera. Herrera back to Gomez. Inside ball, Bryce Mendez. Chip ball on the way is Gosdog. At the goal line, plays it back out. Herrera settles. Works with Habrud. Little too much there. And Pachuca's going to send it to midfield. Oh my, Patrick Schulte's out 45 yards. He'll settle it, play it to Karamanchi. Karamanchi feints the dribble forward, pulls it back, drops it to Farsi. Farsi leaves it for Camacho as Columbus gets their shape. Now Karamanchi, forward ball to Amundsen, who's in the channel and turns on the dribble. Gets fouled, and that'll be a free kick for Columbus. Elias Montiel is having a word with the referee, Filip Ducic. That's not going to account for much as Columbus restarts the play. And now at midfield, here's Gomes. What an exciting time for Gomes to play with fellow former La Liga standout Bryce Mendez for the first time tonight. Here's Camacho. As Columbus shapes things up. And now I asked earlier, how much are we going to see of this Pachuca high counter press? And I think we're starting to see the answer. We're about 25 minutes into this one. And the aggressive front press of Pachuca has throttled back considerably. Ball forward, Gosdog, back to Camacho. Press coming from Alcaraz. Outside, Bryce Mendez, Tarun Karamanchi with a nifty pullback, and a ball left for Mendez. The Crew out shooting the opponent 4-3 tonight. And on the scoreboard where it counts, they lead 1-0. Karamanchi, near side ball to Rubalcaba. Extracurricular pushing and shoving. And I think we've got a whistle, and Filip Ducic is holding his hands out saying, what are we doing, guys? Mendez on the short pass after the restart is hounded on the near side. He'll play it to Amundsen. Drop ball, Rubalcaba. Inside ball, settled, and passed back by Gomes. This is Camacho. Camacho, of course, anchoring the defense in that game in June of 2024. He'll send this one long. It'll be headed out and away by collected on the far side. Here's Idrisi. Into traffic centrally. It'll be sent out by Rondon. Far side of the field. Sent into Rondon, top of the 18. Switched near side, settled by Rodriguez. Rodriguez, 19 yards out, 1v1, Alti Amundsen. Drop ball. Nunez. Nunez runs out of space, knocked out defensively by Gomez. Quick throw in for Pachuca. They'll drop it centrally. Going to be handled by Rivera. Square ball, far side. Idrisi cuts it in. Drop back. Settled by the center back, Moreto. Near side ball delivered to Nunez. Inside ball up the middle, cleared by Camacho. Midfield gathered. Here's Bowerman. Far side yet again. Out to the flank. Idrisi. Whip ball in is cleared out instantly by Camacho. Second ball by Farsi. Pachuca gathers far side of the field. Idrisi 1v1 with Farsi. To the goal line. Cross ball on the ground gathered by Gomez. Knocked out. Bryce Mendez leaves it for Farsi. Farsi drops it to Marrero. Still in the corner. Working with Farsi. Down the line to midfield. Gosdog gets to it. Gosdog gets shoved and the ball's out of play for a Pachuca throw-in. And there's going to be contact between Gosdog and I think Barreto. And Barreto is holding his face as if Gosdog went in on an assault. The referee, Philip Ducic, is walking over and saying nothing's coming from that. And then a couple of very, very demonstrative hand signals coming from Barreto as he gets himself up off the field. They just showed the replay, and the referees in the stands here at Scotts Miracle-Gro Field agree with the no call. Ball back to the goalkeeper for Pachuca. He'll send it to the near side. This is Rodriguez. Chip ball inside. On the run is Amundsen. Oh, with a nifty heel ball. And it's going to be a second ball gathered by Andres Gomez. He runs out of time and space. Gathered by Pachuca. Montiel plays it centrally on the run. And an open field tackle by Rubalcaba. But we come back to the Montiel foul. And a free kick coming for Pachuca in the midfield. 29th minute, Columbus leads 1-0. Short free kick, Montiel's got it. The 20-year-old playmaker drops this back to Rivera. Rivera will hold it midfield and drop it to Bowerman, the center back on the near side. We see the switch now as Rodriguez gathers it on the touchline and sends it down into the corner. Top of the 18, Nunez is there. 1v1 with Rubalcaba. Nunez goes to the goal line, plays the cross, deflected off Rubalcaba. Corner kick coming, Pachuca. The Crew and MLS move to a new era in scheduling next year. The Black and Gold have rolled out refreshed benefits and season ticket packages as well. You can find out more and secure your season tickets today at columbuscrew.com/tickets. Montiel with the corner kick for Pachuca. Short ball outside on the near side. Rodriguez with a big service, far post and outside. Gosdog will head it. It'll go out of play. They're going to claim that Gosdog went in and shoved Alcaraz from behind. Filip Ducic says, get to the corner and take the corner kick. There are six Pachuca players trying to make the case for the Mexican side. Ducic is now encourage the corner kick taker to get to the far side of the field. 30th minute, Columbus leads 1-0. All 10 field players back for Columbus defensively. Montiel in the corner at the southeast side of Scotts Miracle-Gro Field. Pachuca's corner is served to the near post. It's left and cleared out. Deflected ball is shot, saved by Schulte at the near post. Schulte had an eye on that from 30 yards out. He got hands on it and then took his time putting it in the breadbasket. And the chance, Patrick Schulte from the Nordic. As we continue in the 31st minute, Columbus leading 1-0. Outside to Camacho. Forward ball to Gazdag at midfield. Left off the heel by to Marrera. Knocked out of play. Down the line to Farsi. Throw in coming Pachuca. They'll drop it in. Here's Barreto playing to Bowerman as the center backs control for the Mexican side. Guided to the near side. This is Rodriguez. Back centrally to Rivera. Ship ball forward to Nunez. Nunez with a receive and turn and a shot saved by Schulte. That shot from, I'm going to say, 28 yards out. And much more of a rocket. On the ground to Rubalcaba, near side. Rubalcaba, now the pressure. Back to Patrick Schulte, the keeper. Chip ball long, laid inside off the head of Marrera, going to be cleared. We'll have an offside player. It's Rondon who has to let that ball go or else hear the whistle. Picked up by Schulte, left for Caramanchi. Drop ball to Camacho, back to Schulte, near side now. Rubalcaba keeps it going to Amundsen on the flank. Amundsen inside, on the scoop and on the run. Outside ball, Habrun's inside the 18. It'll be off of Habrun and a goal kick coming for Pachuca. The counterattack, once Columbus beats that line of press, has been exceptional for the black and gold tonight. Now it's Pachuca out shooting Columbus 5-4. Schulte with three saves. Moreno with one on the night. Near side ball as Pachuca builds out of the back. Back to Bowerman, the center back. And now back to the keeper, Carlos Moreno. Moreno, big ball outside. Moreno settles under pressure, drops it back. The goalkeeper. Moreno, near side. Bowerman. The Brazilian defender, near side. Rodriguez, back to the keeper. If there is a fan base for Pachuca in the house, they are difficult to spot. While not all the seats are filled in, it's a good-looking crowd here for a Friday night in the summer, a week before school goes back to session. Drop ball and squared up from Pachuca. Their back line at midfield, guiding it near side. Rodriguez cuts it back on Habru. Delivered ball inside to Montiel. Now back outside. Here's Nunez. Nunez drops it centrally. Rivera switches it far side. Barreto outside to Isaias. Isaias inside to Montiel. And now a ball back. Barreto. Rivera. Bowerman at midfield near side. Rodriguez. Forward ball left by to Montiel. He'll pop it up into the 18. It's going to fly out of play and a goal kick coming for Columbus. 35th minute. The Crew lead this one 1-0 on a goal by Bryce Mendez. Let's pause 10 seconds. Station ID on the Columbus Crew Radio Network.
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0: And welcome back to our coverage of Crew Soccer. 1-0 lead in the 35th minute as Patrick Schulte plays the goal kick forward. It gets off the foot of Andres Gomez thanks to pressure coming from Rondon and another goal kick coming. Bryce Mendez with the lone goal in this one after a service by Malte Amundsen. And Schulte will send this ball long midfield. Here's Marrera leaving it for Gazdag. Mo Farsi, forward ball outside and off a defender. It'll be a throw-in coming for Columbus at midfield, but on the far side here at Scott's Miracle-Gro Field. Columbus dressed in their all-black Goosebumps kit. It's all white for the opposing team, Pachuca. A rematch of the 2024 CONCACAF Champions Cup game, won by Pachuca 3-0 down in Mexico. And after a severe case of food poisoning for more than a dozen players and staff members before that game. And Malte Amundsen's going to earn himself a yellow as he's holding on to the jersey

Nunez, pushed forward to Nunez. Nunez on the dribble, 1v1 with Andres Gomez. In comes Malte Amundsen on the double team. And out comes Andre Gomez with the ball, who gets shouldered off the ball. And they're going to call a throw-in, not a foul. Ball in quickly for Pachuca as they trail this one 1-0. Montiel works with Rivera. Then Rivera puts it to the back line and Barreto. Barreto coming across midfield into the attacking half. Pulls it square to Rivera. Near side ball, Rodriguez. Rodriguez, left ball for Nunez. Broken up by Taha Habrun, and that'll be a foul as Nunez worked through young Taha Habrun. And was not able to get through the shield that Habrun had set. Rubalcaba will drop this ball on the restart back to the goalkeeper, Patrick Schulte. 39th minute, Columbus leads 1-0. Square ball, settled by Rudy Camacho. I'm Chris Doran, glad you're with us. Our coverage of Crew Soccer as Camacho flicks this ball forward and it's gathered by Pachuca. Alcaraz leaves it off his head, gathered by Rivera. Near side Rodriguez with a whip ball to the far post and headed out and away by Moreira. It'll be gathered by Pachuca yet again on the far side. Idrisi switches it near side. Rodriguez brings it down. Drop ball to Bowerman. Pressure coming from Gazdag. Ball out of play, and that's going to be a throw-in. No, they're going to call a foul on Gazdag, who came in on a whack. Quick restart. Bowerman to Rodriguez. Now back centrally. Here's Rivera. Guided ball far side. Rivera offering support. Ball forward, Rondon with a touch. Off the mark, gathered by Mendez. Left for Gazdag. Tarun Karamanchi dribbles through pressure from Idrisi. Plays it forward to Habrun. Nope, that's Bryce Mendez with a forward ball off the mark. And now Pachuca going the other way. Outside ball, Idrisi's got it. Cuts it in on Mendez. Leaves it. And Pachuca guides it through the midfield through traffic to Montiel. Montiel, near side, gathered by Nunez, 22 yards out. Inside to Montiel, chip ball in off a defender. Up and down it comes. Gomez works with Amundsen, now Habrun. Habrun, outside ball. Amundsen, down the line to Gazdag. Inside ball we go. Andres Gomez, forward ball to Mendez. Mendez gathers and holds through traffic. Inside ball, Karamanchi. Receives, turns, gets knocked off the ball, and a foul's been called. Phase one of League's Cup, the third game, Tuesday night, and so much on the line as Columbus plays host to Pumas. Game time, 7:30. We'll have the pregame show for you, but we'd love for you to be in the house. Tickets available for Tuesday night's game at columbuscrew.com/tickets. Restart from midfield, Camacho to Rubalcaba near side, and now back to Camacho. Back near side, Rubalcaba up the line to Amundsen. Had the assist on the Mendez goal, plays it forward, left by Habrun, picked up by Gazdag, far side, Mendez. Now Mendez outside, what a ball! That misread the angle of Mo Farsi's run, picked up by the keeper, Moreno, who drop kicks this one forward. Alcaraz with the initial header, second ball, Alcaraz, up the middle he goes, left ball for Rondon, Rondon shots a goal for Pachuca. And that's a 42nd minute game tying goal as Pachuca draws level just short of the halftime break. Rondon had two goals versus Columbus in that CONCACAF Champions Cup final 2 years ago. And he has added to the tally against Columbus with his third goal against the black and gold. The referee right now is reviewing, the referee is having a conversation.

Locked On. The ball's been pushed back to Patrick Schulte by Crew players. And I think they're checking offside. Philip Ducic, the referee, wants the ball at midfield. I think he has also indicated he's hearing from VAR on that goal. There may be a question as to whether or not Rondon was offside. Well, that is really interesting. I did not see anything obvious. I don't know exactly what they're looking at or at what point in the play they're looking at it. It was a great combination play that Alcaraz worked extra hard on to get the ball to Rondon. There's still a lot of standing around here at midfield. The replay was already shown on the big board here at Scotts Miracle-Gro Field. And there was a bunch of booing that went on. I feel like the referees in the black and gold shirts in the stands here may have thought there was an offside call that was missed. There's an awfully long review process that's currently underway. The VAR tonight is Alan Chapman, longtime MLS referee. By the way, a lot of folks reading stuff online. Nothing official from any clubs. Daniel Gosdag in uniform tonight for the black and gold. And we are going to go to the big screen. It is an offside call. There is no goal. It's still 1-0 Columbus. That is great news. The restart, top of the 18 is Schulte, near side to Rubalcaba. Columbus has got to keep their defensive shape here. Camacho with a long ball across midfield. It's headed by Barreto. Second ball by Caramanchi. Second ball by Bowerman. Forward ball to Alcaraz. Alcaraz, the 36-year-old Venezuelan, goes outside to Idrissi. Idrissi, 1v1 with Marrera, drops this one back. Sayas. Centrally, Rivera. Near side ball, Bowerman. Out to this near touchline. Rodriguez, big ball centrally. Left inside for Alcaraz and picked up by Patrick Schulte. We're inside 4 minutes of added time. This is the 46th minute. Schulte will hold just atop the 18. And now he'll punt this one away. What a big ball. Nearly the top of the 18 on the other side. Headed out by Bowerman. It's going to be a corner kick for Columbus. Bowerman at the top of the 18 thought he was going to slip that ball off his head to his goalkeeper. Instead, it went wide, and Moreno could not chase and keep it in time. So a corner kick coming for Columbus. It'll be Bryce Mendez to the northeast corner at Scotts Miracle-Gro Field. The Crew leading 1-0 in 4 minutes of added time. They've got about 2.5 minutes left of that. Mendez with the left-footed service to four targets in the box. Far post ball. Amundsen

Perez. Columbus leads 2-0 in the added time of first half.

0: going to say Malte Amundsen had a touch before Gosdag put the ball in. So Columbus leads this one on a goal by Gosdag and a goal by Bryce Mendez. And the assist in that second goal goes to Malte Amundsen, his second of the night. Restart for Pachuca in the 49th minute. 4 minutes of added time. Back to Moreno, the goalkeeper. Forward ball to Rubalcaba. And that'll be all tied up. And a foul called against Pachuca. The restart coming in the middle third of the field for the black and gold. What drama in added time. Pachuca scores a goal and gets called back. On VAR review. And then Columbus goes down the field and scores their second on the night. Near side ball, Rubalcaba, as Columbus comes out of the defensive third. Short passing, working with Caramanchi off a Pachuca defender. And now on the near side, Rodriguez to Nunez, triple team. And here's Gosdag coming out of the back. Nunez comes in on the counter press. So too does Montiel, but Andres Gomez comes out. Plays it forward to Farsi. This is left for Pereira. Forward ball to Farsi, and it's going to be picked up by Moreno. And that's going to end the first half of play to a round of applause for the black and gold. Goals by Mendez and Gosdag. And a 2-0 scoreline in the first half of play. Columbus leads Pachuca. Halftime show presented by Nationwide is next. Added time tonight presented by Vertiv, the architects of continuity. 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
1: 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Through the Stay in the Game Attendance Network, the crew are in...
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1: 35 minutes of play, 2-0. And like Tuesday night, they scored an added time goal in the first half to make it a two-goal score line for the black and gold. First goal scored by Bryce Mendez, a scissor kick inside or just outside the six. It was fantastic, and it will be one to remember. As Bryce continues his goal-scoring prowess, three goals in three consecutive games for the black and gold, and a 1-0 score line. Having to sustain the defensive mindset of Columbus against this press from Pachuca in the first half was very impressive. And then building out against the counter press was also very impressive for the Columbus crew. So much so that they were able to draw Pachuca in and then really hurt them on the attacking side at times in counterattack situations. But it was another set piece in added time of the first half. Service by Bryce Mendez, a touch by Amundsen, and a finish by Gazdag to make it a 2-0 ball game. Gazdag with the goal tonight, and Columbus 2-0 at the break. Scores are, beg your pardon, stats from the first half, a 53-47% advantage in possession. The teams are level in shots, 6-6. Pachuca leads 4-3 in shots on frame. Both teams are at about 225 passes for the half. Both teams are up around 90% in terms of passing accuracy. There have been two offside calls in this game. One is critical. It's the one that went against Pachuca because that's the play where they scored the goal to tie it up. But that goal was pulled back, and Columbus went on to score that added time goal. Patrick Schulte's been the busiest. He's got four saves on the night. Just one save for goalkeeper Carlos Moreno. A 2-0 scoreline in favor of the Columbus crew and the black and gold lead at the half. 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
1: Goes to Malte Amundsen, who got the first touch on the ball after it dropped out of the air. And then Daniel Gazdag with the finish. Incredible stuff from assistant coach Josh Williams, who's been in charge of set pieces for a while. And I think if you have any memory of Josh's playing career, you know how important he deemed set pieces both on the attack and on defense. There are six games on the schedule tonight. Whoops, looks like maybe just five. Not sure what happened there. I thought we had six games on the schedule tonight. Oh, well, anyway. We do have the three teams that are involved in the Phase 1 play for the Columbus Crew. They are playing tonight. Of course, we beat Atlas on Tuesday night. In the second half, Atlas and Charlotte are scoreless. And Cincinnati and Pumas just got underway about 13 minutes ago. They've been in a severe weather delay down in the Queen City, so they're a little late to the start, but they are 13 minutes in, and that game is scoreless right now. Keep in mind that Pachuca suffered a 3-1 loss to Cincinnati on Tuesday night, and it was Pumas losing to Charlotte 3-0. So Charlotte starting the night ahead of Columbus on goal differential. The Crew right now with the advantage and a 2-0 scoreline after 45 minutes of play. It's going to be a really exciting next couple of days as we track each of the MLS teams in the table, their success or their shortcomings, and determine where we are come Tuesday night when Phase 1 comes to a close for the Columbus Crew. And the Crew understand not only the fact that they've got a win to stay in the conversation for a quarterfinal bid, but beyond that, exactly what the goal differential situation is and how many goals they've got to score in order to make things happen for them in a tie-break situation. In the meantime, they enjoy where they are right now, but no, it's not permanent. There's another 45 minutes of play left. Columbus leads Pachuca at the half. 2-0 the score, and we're back with the second half presented by G&J Pepsi on the Columbus Crew Radio Network.
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1: We're not going to see any changes at the halftime break from Laurent Courtois. The roster that we saw start this game was a planned rotation. And as I mentioned to start the game, it includes several players who were a part of the 2024 disappointment down in Pachuca. You got Schulte, Camacho, Moreira, Amundsen out there. You've also got Mo Farsi and Taha Habrun, who was on the bench in 2024. The only player is Zawadzki, who's on the bench right now, while Steven Moreira wears the captain's armband. And for Pachuca to start the game tonight, three players, including Rondon up top, who now has two goals all time against Columbus. The goalkeeper, Carlos Moreno, and Carlos Sanchez, who did not start tonight, was a part of the group that beat Columbus back in 2024. Well, the clock has gone to full time. Pachuca has not come out of their locker room yet. And this is a part of the gamesmanship that we've come to know and love when it comes to CONCACAF matchups. Here's Pachuca now. And they were going to do a warm-up for the field players, but the athletic trainer has pulled the cones up off the field and is allowing the field players to get out to the middle of the field since the referees are waiting. Reserves are coming down the sideline right in front of us here. And there is nothing more the crew faithful would like to see than for Columbus to put this game away in a shutout fashion, much the way they were shut out by Pachuca 2 years ago in that 3-0 final in the CONCACAF Champions Cup. And as I mentioned, after that game, Pachuca earned the spot in the 2025 Club World Cup. They played in that last year. They lost all three games. There's the whistle. Columbus kicks off. Pushed back by Bryce Mendez. Camacho, Moreira, inside to Tarun Karamanchi. And outside to Mo Farsi. And right away, Pachuca is countering with the pressure. Brought down and knocked out. This is going to be a throw-in on the near side in front of the Columbus crew bench for the black and gold. It was a hot pace for Pachuca to start the game tonight. Toss in. Mendez leaves it for Karamanchi. On the touchline, a nifty ball pulled back and flicked forward. Karamanchi's going to come through traffic. He's going to leave the ball, but it'll be intercepted by Pachuca. Coming out of the back, Alcaraz on the run. Knocked off the ball by Amundsen. What a tackle by the Dane! And Columbus will reload through the back line of Rubalcaba and the goalkeeper, Schulte. Here comes Rondon. Ball over Schulte. Ball forward, Camacho. Outside ball, Farsi. Slip head. Going to be gathered on this near sideline. And on the run, up the middle, Rivera's going to lock and load from 36 yards out. And that's going to be up and over. Schulte with the ball on the six. Plays it outside, far side. This will be settled by Amundsen. Inside to Mendez. An errant touch by Pachuca, but Montiel's got it. Off the midfield line, big ball over the top. Headed away by Camacho. Deflected to the near side. Moreira's got it. Moreira's knocked off the ball by Alcaraz. And they want another ball from behind the goal line. No, they want the ball off the top of the goal. Apparently a ball had been tossed up onto the goal frame. Patrick Schulte pokes that one out. Meantime, Camacho will set this at about 24 yards out for the free kick for the black and gold after the foul on Steven Moreira. Touched inside, Andres Gomez. Drop ball, Rubalcaba. Rubalcaba inside Gomez, kicked away, but then second chance outside, Habru. At midfield, far side, inside Gomez. Drop ball to Rubalcaba. Rubalcaba working with Gomez. Rubalcaba drops it back to Patrick Schulte, top of the 18. VAR pulled back one goal for Pachuca in the first half. This ball's kicked away at midfield. Columbus leads 2-0 in the 48th. Here's Montiel, near side. Nitrisi laid off down the line. Into the corner, and a cross ball effort's going to be snuffed out by Marrera. Caramanchi gets the second ball, gathered by Andrisi. Top of the 18th, shot saved by Schulte, and knocked out of play at the near post. That ball was not going in, but Schulte couldn't take any chances. Free kick coming on the corner kick, short ball to Montiel. No, Isaias has got it. Pulls it back, top of the 18, no foul called. Habrun cannot get rid of it. Isaias again with the cross ball effort, knocked off Habrun. Throw in coming, near side, 19 yards out for Pachuca. Drop ball, settled, Idrisi. Idrisi, back to Rivera. Big ball, far side of the 18. Slip head by Rubalcaba, brought down by Amundsen, cleared out and away at midfield. And that will be a throw in for Pachuca. Again, you wonder how long they can sustain the counter press they're employing here. Pachuca through the back line, near side Rivera. I beg your pardon, this is Isaias working with Idrisi. Now back inside to Isaias. Idrisi comes into the channel, played out to the flank. That's where Montiel is. The 20-year-old cuts it back. Deflected inside, gathered by Rondon, laid outside. Idrisi, quick ball, inside to the 12, cleared out by Columbus. The Crew looking to maintain possession. Instead at midfield, it's Bowerman, the center back, and Pachuca's got it back. They'll play it far side. Pachuca chasing a 2-0 deficit right now. Whip ball across to the near side. Going to be gathered by Barreto. He's going to play it back quickly to the goalkeeper, Moreno. Moreno goes Bowerman far side. Rodriguez drops it back. Bowerman back out to the flank. Inside to Rodriguez. Pounded on the ball. Eventually gets it away. Going to be collected far side. A through ball on a Nunez run. And Nunez is going to have it knocked out from underneath it by Rubalcaba. Great stingy defense by Rubalcaba in the open field. Throw in 18 yards off the goal line. Nunez collects, plays it back to Rivera. Rivera back to midfield, settled by Barreto. Switch to the near side. On the touchline, it's Idrisi. Working with Isaias, getting him back. Idrisi 1v1 with Marrera. Top of the 18, Montiel's there. The shot saved by Schulte. Columbus, no stranger in the last couple of years to Mexican competition. They've faced it in League's Cup. They've faced it in CONCACAF Champions Cup play. And the only Mexican side they've lost to in the last 3 years is Pachuca in 2024. At midfield, Pachuca's got it back. Isaias outside to Idrisi. Idrisi's switch is square, it's big, and it's to the far side of the field. Gathered by Rodriguez, dropped centrally to Rivera. Near side ball, Idrisi once again, 1v1 with Mo Farsi. Lays it down to the goal line, that ball's going to travel out of play. And that is a goal kick for Columbus. Columbus Crew Soccer brought to you by AEP Energy. That's powering life's important moments by American Electric Power. Goal kick for Schulte, top of the six. Rondon's going to claim that Schulte had it placed. He's going to run into the box, and now he's going to complain to the ref. Schulte, meantime, puts a long ball back into play, finds Habrun at midfield, kicked out from underneath him. And it's Pachuca with Montiel out of the center circle to the near side. Idrisi, 1v1 again, now with Marrera. Top of the 18, inside the box, pulls it back, lays it off. Isaias settles. Stays on this side. Montiel. Now Idrisi. Forward ball. Isaias. Cross ball. Shot! Saved by Schulte. Second ball. Idrisi's there. Opt out to the top of the 18. Farsi guides it to midfield. The header sends it back in. Tarun Karamanchi with the header. and collected by Bowerman. Outside ball, far side. Nunez, drop ball. Center of the park, Moreno. Back to the keeper, Moreno. Columbus under pressure. Pachuca. All guns firing now. A long ball down the line. Amundsen wins it, leaves it for Gomez. Kicked away, though. And Columbus is going to work hard to get to it. And Hoppern is going to bridge the defender. It'll be knocked out of play and a throw-in awarded to Pachuca. Tossed into Montiel. Broken up by Hoppern. Second throw incoming. This is going to be for Pachuca. Long throw down the line. Broken up by Amundsen. Inside ball. Gathered. Nunez on the run. Kicked away by Rubalcaba. Gathered by Gomez. Square ball, Farsi. Center of the park. Under pressure. Poked away. On the run. Here's Pachuca now. Near side to Drisi. Cuts it in on the dribble. Centrally. Then leaves it backwards. Ill-advised pass. Cut off by Farsi. Mendez to mid to the touchline and pulled down by Rivera. Free kick coming Columbus on this near side. 55th minute. Columbus leads 2-0. Goals in the first half by Mendez and Gosdag. I'm Chris Doran. Glad you're with us. Thanks to our executive producer, Michael McCoy, as well, our engineers, Gabby Mullen, Zach Mueller, and Connor Mullen as well. Thanks to Kevin Doorley and the crew communications department. And thanks to Greg Sivaldi and Grant Goodlatch. A 2-0 lead for Columbus in the 55th minute of this League's Cup matchup. Toss in near side, Farsi to Caramanchi, gathered by Pachuca. Montiel at midfield, central ball, Nunez on the run, flick ball outside, finds Rondon. Outside ball, Idrisi. Idrisi to the goal line, pulls it back on the dribble, broken up by Farsi. Don't be indecisive around Mo Farsi. Here's Moreira working in the buildup. Now we've got an offside call. Not sure how that happened. That's the thing about the delayed offside flag. And a game as quick as this. But we'll take it as Camacho restarts play with the ball forward to Mendez. Now to the outside here in midfield. It's Mo Farsi inside to Caramanchi. Caramanchi stripped of the ball. Alcaraz comes out with it. Rondon's come back, and that's going to be a touch and a foul as Camacho got the chest of the big central attacker. Rondon's goal in the first half of play was called back on a VAR review of offside. Far side attack now for the opposing visiting side. Rodriguez on the run. And that ball is a foul on the far side. Bowerman puts it back into play. He'll play it centrally. Here's Barreto near side. The center back sends it out to the flank and Idrisi. Idrisi 1v1 with Farsi. Looks to leave at top of the 18. Farsi denies him. Comes out with it. Plays it outside. And that's Mendez looking to turn on a touch. And it's out of play for a throw-in for Columbus. Well, we are 12 minutes into this second half. I have not called Daniel Gosdag's name. The goal scorer from the added time of the first half to make a 2-0. Gosdag is playing, for the most part, alone up top. And Columbus has been under pressure for the entire 12 minutes. Moreira near side, works with Gomez. Inside ball, nicely done, Mo Farsi. Switch ball, far side, cut off. And here we go the other way. Nunez steps over inside the attacking third, left by Rondon. Nunez yet again. Alcaraz tucked away by Tarun Karamanchi. He'll pull it back, left for Camacho, flicked outside. And this is going to be, I think, a throw-in. It is. Pachuca puts it in quickly at the 6-yard space or so. And now a second throw-in. Here's Pachuca. Ball inside. Isaias drops it back. Now Rivera working with Montiel. Rivera, switch ball, far side, Rodriguez. Big ball in, headed out by Camacho. Outside the 18, brought down by Pachuca. Left outside by Idrisi, cross ball effort, shot saved by Schulte! Alcaraz with the quick one-time touch, and Schulte dialed in to keep Pachuca at bay. Schulte with a big punt. Across midfield, it takes a hop. Bowerman with a header twice now and brought down by Gomez to Habrun. Gomez outside again. Habrun to Amundsen. Columbus now with a string of passes in the attacking half for the first time in 14 minutes. Habrun, Gomez. Drop ball to Rubalcaba, gives it away at midfield. One back by Habrun. Rubalcaba will drop this one back to safety and Patrick Schulte. Habrun, back to Schulte. One-time ball, push forward, centrally. Bowerman with the touch back. The header by Rubalcaba, the chase by Habrun. Square ball to Camacho, top of the 18. Centrally, up the middle is Rubalcaba. Back to Schulte. Under pressure from Montiel, he'll chip it outside. Amundsen brings it down. Chip ball centrally. On the runs, Caramanchi. And it'll be knocked out of play for a throw-in for Pachuca. 40 yards off the goal line. They'll throw it in and drop it back to the center back, Bowerman. And now Barreto. Barreto at midfield. Right up the middle, he'll send it near side. Isaias, 1v1 with Farsi, goes down the line. Farsi scoops it out from underneath him, plays it inside to Camacho. On the ground outside, Moreira. Down the line, here's Gazdag. Gazdag gets leveled from behind by Idrisi, and this is going to be a free kick coming out of the back. Camacho will go ahead and take his time setting this ball up. Now the whistle, and Camacho from the touchline, about 19 yards off the goal line, maybe a little more than that. He's going to call for Schulte to come out and take this free kick. Schulte will start outside the field to lock and load his left foot. Schulte approaches, drives this ball on a big chip across midfield. Barsi looking to get underneath it. Idrisi's there, or Isaias is there. Down the line, here we go. Moreira to Mendez. That ball's out of play off of Idrisi. Throw in Columbus. Caramanchi's going to leave it for Moreira. Now the 5-second count coming from the referee to get it back into play. Dropped in. Gomez on the dribble. Tackled from behind by Alcaraz. Foul call. Free kick. Midfield. Columbus. 61st minute, Columbus leads 2-0 in this matchup against Pachuca. Atlas and Charlotte are still scoreless in Charlotte. Ball forward, here's Gazdag, left for Habrun. Habrun, ball outside, Amundsen overlaps. 19 yards out, cross ball in with power, bounces off a defender, near side, gathered by Pachuca. Idrisi, big ball centrally, and a foul call, and a free kick coming, as Idrisi was held up on that distribution. Quick restart. Isaias drops it back through Rivera. Now Barreto to Bowerman. Outside ball, Rodriguez. Big ball over the top. Camacho gets ahead on it. Rubalcaba's in there, battling with Nunez. They both go to the ground, no foul. Idrisi, near side, collects, goes centrally. He'll play it back across to Nunez. Nunez leaves it for Rodriguez. Chip ball into the middle and headed up and over the crossbar by Alcaraz. My gosh, this game has had everything. If you're enjoying the game in your car or truck, a reminder to buckle your safety belt. This message brought to you by the Ohio Department of Public Safety. If you're not buckled up, what's holding you back? Near side ball on the restart off the goal kick. Moreira now centrally. Andres Gomes. There's Amundsen on the run into the midfield and now beyond. Amundsen attacking third with ball across. Farsi on the near side has to keep it in play, and he does. Farsi, 17 yards out now. Pulls it back, drops it. Haroon Karamanchi. Centrally, Andres Gomez. Gomez back to Rubalcaba at midfield. Now Columbus getting some of the game back. Taha Haroon off the far sideline. Gomez centrally. Barrera's there. Left for Haroon. Flicked away. Shot by Gazdag. It's way right in the frame, but not that far. A great sequence ending in an opportunity for Gazdag. Would have been his second goal on the night. Distribution on the goal kick. Goes far side to Rodriguez. Back centrally. Now near side through the center backs and forward to Montiel. Here's Rivera. Back to Montiel as Pachuca comes to midfield on the near side. Andrisi. Slowed by Barrera's presence. Inside he'll go to Montiel. Back to Rivera. Rivera goes square, far side. Bowerman out to the flank and Rodriguez. Rodriguez on the touch in. Across midfield, drops it back. Drop ball to Bowerman. Outside we go. Here's Nunez on the run with no one on him. Nunez to the attacking third. Flick ball in. Settled by Rondon. Outside ball. Going to be tracked by Montiel. Served across. Brought down by Schulte. That's not a shot save, but it's a dangerous situation that Schulte snuffed out. On the turf, forward. Andre Gomez. Big ball forward. Gazdag on the run. Moreno's there for Pachuca. The goalkeeper's going to take a swing at it. Knock it back to midfield. Brought down by Nunez. Working with Rivera. Gets it back. Chipped over the top. On the run, Alcaraz. And that's Rubalcaba holding Alcaraz's jersey. And that's going to be a yellow card for Rubalcaba. Yikes a doodle dandy. That's a tough one. Rubalcaba gets the yellow. That's the second for Columbus on the night. It is still scoreless in Cincinnati. Cincinnati and Pumas in the 40th minute. And still scoreless in Charlotte. Charlotte and Atlas. This free kick is going to happen 24 yards off the goal line. It is in line with the near post. And so lots of goal frame to choose from. We're going to have a sub from Pachuca. I don't know if they're going to opt to do it on the set piece or not. It looks like they are. Gillian Hernandez is going to come in. The 26-year-old Mexican international will replace Alcaraz up top. Meantime, who's over the ball here? Montiel. Is over the ball. Rondon is over the ball. Again, 24 yards out. And a five-man wall for Columbus. With Gazdag creating some space to cover a second runner. Schulte cheating to the far post. Down 2-0 in the 67th minute. Here's Pachuca on the set piece. And a whistle to hold things up. And we had a Pachuca player go down. I didn't see what happened, but he's standing right next to Mo Farsi. Captain Steven Barrera has stepped in to have a word with the referee as he wanders over, and Filip Ducic is maybe interviewing witnesses, I'm not exactly sure. Oh my gosh. The Pachuca player just dropped. There was no contact at all. And Sergio Barreto, the 27-year-old Argentine, just fell to the ground. Absolutely embarrassing. And Barrera is asking him, what are you thinking, man? Back to the set piece, 24 yards out. Montiel and Nunez over the ball. Or Rondon, perhaps. It is Nunez with a shot off the wall. And it's back to Montiel. Spread out near side. Idrisi's got it. Sends it into the mixer. Far post. Headed out and away by Columbus. Going to be touched by Gosdag. He'll go outside. It'll go to Mendez. In comes Pachuca. They win it back. Top of the 18. It's going to be left by Hernandez. Delivered near side. Idrisi's got it. Pressure from Hoprud. Back centrally, Rivera. Back out to the far side. Nunez, service in. Headed out by Camacho. Gathered far side, sent back across and out of play. 69th minute. Columbus leading 2-0. Chase Adams is going to come in for the Columbus Crew. He got the start on Tuesday against Atlas. And you can tell he's 18. That's not a criticism. He's got great physical presence, but acclimating to the speed of play is a completely different ball game. And getting reps at this speed of play is important. So Laurent Courtois puts some faith in Chase Adams as he reaches into the hip pocket of reserves and pulls out Bryce Mendez. And I believe we're going to see a switch in approach here in a 5-4-1. I think Gosdag is going to come to the right just a bit in a 4-4-2. Maybe Gosdag drops a little deeper and makes it 5 in the middle. At any rate, the throw in for Columbus, and Mendez with the opening goal in this one tonight. A scissors kick at or around the 6. Rubalcaba, as Columbus holds possession now, leading 2-0 in the 70th minute. Camacho at midfield on the near side. Drop to Caramanchi. Inside ball to Andres Gomez. And out of play on the near side. Throw in coming. Pachuca. And the throw goes back. This will be Barreto switching it. Bowerman far side. Now to Rodriguez. Bowerman. Barreto. Bowerman as Chase Adams starts to step forward in the press. Back to Moreno, the goalkeeper. Pachuca goes far side. And now a switch to the near side. Barreto to the flank. And this is Montiel coming out of the middle. He'll dribble centrally. Drop it off to Bowerman. Far side of the field, Rodriguez. Down the field long. Idrisi has switched sides to the right side of the field. And it'll be a throw-in as it's knocked out at midfield. Quickly, Pachuca back in play. Bowerman now, the center back. Centrally to Rivera, who splits the two center backs. And now near side. Barreto out to the flank. Niceas down the line. Back centrally, Montiel. Hernandez on the flank. Niceas on the dribble. Poked out from underneath him. Columbus is going to come out of the 18. No, it's going to be poked away. Niceas gets it back. Drops it to Idrisi. Switch ball far side. Rodriguez. Rodriguez. Chip ball. Far post. Goal for Pachuca. Idrisi gets the goal. It's a 2-1 ball game. And it looks like Pachuca's identifying the need for fresh legs. They've got two more subs coming in. It's a 2-1 ball game. Idrisi in the 72nd minute gets the header. And the subs are being signaled off as we await the arrival of Alvarez. A young player in the Pachuca system who will come in. The other sub is Pizarro. And back back underway in a 2-1 ball game now here at Scotts Miracle-Gro Field. Back to Patrick Schulte, the goalkeeper. Long ball near side, cut off. Alvarez on the run to the goal line. Marrera hammers him off the ball, and that's going to be a goal kick signaled by our referee. Well, the Crafted for Excellence kit from Adidas strengthens the Crew's hardworking identity with simplicity, clarity, and purpose. 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

Rodriguez has to play this one back. Moreno, near side. Settled by Esaias. Looks like Pachuca's going with three in the back. Moreno, the goalkeeper, working with Bowerman. Bowerman outside to Rodriguez. Rodriguez, long ball into the center of the park, headed down by Rondon. Gathered and sent to this near side. Alvarez, down the line. Inside ball. Idrissi. Drop back. Esaias. Idrissi has it stripped out from underneath him. Poke forward. Gosdog's on the run. Touched inside. And Bowerman will cut it off. Looking for Chase Adams. That didn't come to fruition. Adams has got to change his run and get on the inside of that defender. Here's Barrera getting through two defenders. Now on the run. Top of the 18. Inside ball. Cleared out, gathered by Gomes. Outside ball to Gosdog. Top of the 18 and left for Amundsen. Cross ball, shot! Cleared out at the last minute by the final defender. Mo Farsi with the shot. Corner kick coming. Pachuca dodging a bullet. I got to tell you, Andres Gomes is going to put this in play on the corner kick. Southwest corner of Scott's Miracle-Gro Field. Gomez's service, far post, headed by Rubalcaba into the mix. Amundsen gets a foot on it, gets a cleat on the keeper, and out comes Moreno with the ball. Moreno on the ground, Rodriguez on the far side. Here comes Pachuca, chasing a 2-1 deficit. 79th minute, Pachuca down to 10 men. Switch to the center part of the park. Here's Bowerman, near side Rivera. Back to Bowerman in a three-back system now, as Bowerman sends it long, but it's going to be short. And Amundsen will get ahead on it and send it to Chase Adams, looking to battle for possession. Headed to midfield. Caramanchi. And a poke by Gomes. And we're back to Amundsen. And now back to the goalkeeper for Columbus. Here's Patrick Schulte. Left-footed chip ball outside, far side of the field. Caramanchi and a foul. And that's going to be a free kick coming for Columbus. Think about this. Within the last 4 years, Caramanchi's been playing for UCLA. Within the last 4 years, it's been national team duty with Portugal and winning Euros and playing for Barcelona and playing for Everton for Andres Gomes. The mix of talent here and a foul call as the clearance to Gomes on the far side and a yellow card for Gomes in a bit of contact that looked to be virtually non-existent is going to result in a free kick for Pachuca. I mean, just the diversity and the experience on the field right now for Columbus and the performance that's coming from it is incredible. And believe it or not, we've got three subs preparing for Columbus all at once here to finish out this match. But in the interim, got to defend this set piece. It's 6 yards off the goal line, just outside the penalty area on the far side. So it is more than a glorified corner kick. This is a chip into the six, and the strongest guy comes out with it. This is Montiel on the ball. He'll chip it in to five targets inside the 18. Trailing 2-1 in the 81st minute. Here's Pachuca's opportunity. The short ball is settled and now chipped in. The header's a save! Schulte! Schulte will pick it up and bring it to the top of the 18. He'll drop it to Caramanchi. Forward ball to Gomes. Near side, Herrera. Drop to Camacho. Back to the goalkeeper. Here's Schulte. Forward ball, Gomes. Drop yet again to Camacho at the 18. 82nd minute, three subs set to come in for Columbus. The crew near side with Barrera. Gosdog, forward ball to Farsi. On the dribble, into the attack.

0: across the middle. Whip ball far side, handled by Amundsen. Just outside the 18, drop ball to Hobrun. Hobrun brings it back. Hobrun at midfield, inside ball to Gomes. Outside Rubalcaba, inside to Hobrun. Hobrun down the line, cut off on the far side by Pachuca. Flick ball outside, collision with the heads. And we're going to have a foul called on Columbus at midfield. Gomes will be slow to get up. As will Pizarro. And I think we're going to have subs here. And Filip Dučić, the referee, is going to expedite things. Out comes Brooks Lennon, or out comes Bo Farsi. In comes Lautaro Giacone. Out comes Gazdag to a round of applause. He's got that second goal, and rumors are floating that he may be sold to another team. In comes Dylan Chambeau, and in comes Brooks Lennon. Out comes Tarun Karamanchi. I'm sorry, if you're keeping track at home, you may be as confused as I am. I'll keep track of the players for you, though. Great round of play from Karamanchi and Gazdag. And now we'll see the speed of Brooks Lennon and the ball handling of Dylan Chambeau. Near side Alvarez. Idrisi, the goal scorer, back outside to Alvarez. On the dribble to the goal line. Snuffed out by Barrera. Corner kick coming for Pachuca. 84th minute, trailing 2-1. Pachuca goes to the northwest corner of Scott's Miracle-Gro Field for the corner kick. This is Idrisi with the right foot, a natural in-swinger. Unless he chooses otherwise. Here's the service, near post. The header's out and away. Goal kick coming for Columbus. Nope, they're going to call. It's another corner kick. Very good then. Here's Idrisi. Service to the top of the 18, settled by Montiel. Takes a big second touch, puts it near side. Alvarez settles. Back outside, Idrisi. He's got two defenders on him, leaves it. Montiel's got it. Top of the 18, locks and loads. The shot is saved by Patrick Schulte. On the ground, distribution outside. Rubalcaba forward, Amundsen. 85th minute. Columbus leads 2-1 on goals by Mendez and Gazdag in the first half. Back to Schulte, now Camacho. Near side ball, Barrera. Here comes the press. Ball out of play. Throw it coming, Columbus. Cincinnati's taking a 1-0 lead over Pumas. And Charlotte leads Atlas 1-0. Subs coming in for Pachuca. In comes Dominguez. In comes Vallejo. Near side throw as Barrera goes down the line. Knocked out of play by Pizarro. And a throw in coming for Columbus here at midfield. 86th minute, playing 10 men of Pachuca. Brooks Lennon back to Barrera. Left for Chase Adams. Adams 18 yards out in the corner. Looks to go around the defender. Can't. Knocked out of play. Throw in Columbus. So Adams is really in as a big hold-up player. He's not gonna wow anybody 1v1. But he is gonna make some great runs. And he's got terrific chemistry with Hobrun, who throws it into him now. Adams gets it back, gets through traffic, cleared by Pachuca. And Rubalcaba at midfield sends it back to Schulte. Out comes the press. Rondon closing down Schulte. Schulte sends it long. It'll be headed by Bowerman. Second ball, Gomes. Leaves it outside. And Columbus can't hold on to it on the flank. Pizarro drops it back to Rodriguez. Rodriguez back to Pizarro, and now back to Rodriguez. An inside ball, and Rodriguez yet again at midfield for Pachuca. He'll switch it near side. Alvarez will bring it down. 1v1 with Ledin. Alvarez brings it off the line, sends it inside to Rondon. Gathered and collected by Columbus. Ledin leads it for Barrera, cleared to midfield. Kicked by Pachuca. Bowerman steps in, wins it back. Here's Pachuca on the near side, Alvarez on the flank. Right footed service to the middle of the six, headed up by Rubalcaba and gathered by Patrick Schulte. 88th minute. Schulte at the top of the 18 punts this ball to the near side. It'll take a hop, and Bowerman will head it back to his keeper, Moreno. A 2-1 ball game. Columbus leads, 88th minute. Pachuca's down to 10 men. Near side ball as Pachuca comes across midfield at the flank. Down the line, forward ball, off the mark, rolls out of play, over the goal line, goal kick coming for Columbus. We'll have one more sub as Sean Zawadzki will enter the match. And he will come in for Rubalcaba. What a great shift for Cesar Rubalcaba. Had a goal on Tuesday on the set piece. And now Zawadzki will come in. He will play to the left of Rudy Camacho. Can he step up to the pace of play that we've seen in this game for the last 89 minutes? I sure hope so. Keep in mind, Pachuca down to 10 men. Here's Camacho chipping it away at midfield. Service to the center of the park, top of the 18, gathered by Amundsen. Whip ball outside, Adams is on the run. Bowerman will get there first. If they can find Adams' feet, he can hold that ball up. Moreno distributes near side. Pachuca comes to midfield. Pizarro turns on pressure from Chambeau. Outside to Alvarez and down the line. Alvarez with Lennon. Alvarez pulls it back. Pizarro's there. Pachuca holds. Time running out. Left ball for Alvarez. Centrally now, handled by Pachuca. They'll go across. Bowerman will hold. Drop it. Ball set in, collision between Zawadzki and a Pachuca player, and that's going to be a foul on Pachuca. Zawadzki will take his time getting up. We're going to come to 90 minutes completed in about 20 seconds. Zawadzki is up, and Vallejo, the player he collided with, the 22-year-old Argentine, is up as well. It'll be interesting to see how many minutes we get from the fourth official here. As Schulte puts the ball at the top of the 18, just 5 minutes of added time. There certainly was the case for more, I will say that. The service by Schulte's across midfield. Takes a hop, Adams is there, Bowerman wins it. Chambeau brings it down, Hoffman flicks it on. It'll be cleared yet again by Bowerman. Rondon at midfield goes down in contact with Camacho. Gathered by Chambeau, sent outside on the far side. Lautaro Iannone inside to Adams. Contact and a ball over the goal line. They're going to say goal kick. That is a goal kick. Moreno picked it up, trying to keep it in play. And at the six, Moreno places this ball. Distributed near side. Casillas tackled away by Habrun. They're going to say foul. On the whistle, a free kick. Pachuca puts it back into play. Casillas centrally to Bowerman. Far side, Rodriguez. Pachuca now down to 3.5 minutes. On the line, on the turn. Amundsen stays with the attacking player. Far side of the field, down into the corner. Amundsen knocks it out. Throw in Pachuca. Columbus looking to get revenge for that defeat at the hands of Pachuca last time these teams met in 2024's CONCACAF Champions Cup Final. The toss-in's headed away. The free ball, top of the 18. The Assayas shot is wide and off the mark. That was a quick trigger from Assayas. Schulte will send everyone forward. He'll maximize the use of time he's got. 3 minutes remain, minimum, of added time in this one. Columbus leads 2-1. Pachuca down to 10 men. The big ball from the back line across midfield near side. It's headed by Assayas. Second ball takes a bounce. We'll have contact on Camacho. And a free kick awarded to Columbus as Rondon came in underneath. Rondon had a goal to tie it up in the first half of play. It was called back on offside via VAR. The lone goal by Pachuca was scored by Idrisi on the header in the run of play in the second half. It's a 2-1 ball game, now the 93rd minute, with 5 minutes of added time in this one. And a restart Patrick Schulte will take in the middle third of the field. He's going to send this one on a chip to the near side, I would guess. Here it is. A chip inside the 18 is headed out and away by Idrisi. Assayas, I mean. Here's Adams. Inside. Haru keeps it going and poked out by Pachuca for a throw-in at the corner flag for Columbus. Great sequence between Habrun and the dashing Chase Adams. Habrun will take the throw at the flag, drops it into Adams. Adams at the arc, keeps it in play, and now out. Throw incoming, Columbus. Brooks Lennon will put it in play, 3 yards off the flag, into Adams. Poked away by Pachuca. Assayas on the clearance, intercepted by Columbus. Habrun comes out with it. To the corner flag he goes, gets knocked down. And we're going to have a foul, no, a handball called, and a free kick coming for Pachuca. Charlotte 1-0 over Atlas. Cincinnati 1-0. Oh, my! We just had Moreno come out with the ball from the corner flag where the foul was called. And he literally ran into the back of Taha Habrun. And now he's being summoned back. And now a yellow card for Moreno. Who's still going to put the ball in play 15 yards away from where the foul was called. Ball headed down at midfield. Out of play, throw in Pachuca. Bowerman with the quick throw, looking to tie this game up. Headed, actually, thigh away. Now headed away. Pereira, Adams, and now a foul on by Habrun. And a free kick coming here in the middle third of the field. But this is in range for a big service to the far post. Got to get the set piece defending ready. Pachuca in the dying minutes of this one. It'll be Bautista with the service. Eight players on the top of this 18-yard box. Bautista's service, far post, headed out and away. And that's going to be the end of the game as Columbus gets revenge and defeats Pachuca in an outstanding performance tonight at Scott's Miracle-Gro Field. A 2-1 win and all 3 points, improving their goal differential and goals for in the tiebreakers in phase one of League's Cup. And what a greeting they'll get atop the 18 from the supporters. Mendez and Gazdag with the goals tonight. Columbus the winners, 2-1 over Pachuca. Post-game show next, presented by Ohio Health. Believe in we. 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
1: 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And missing just 2 days a month can put kids behind in learning and social skills. Through the Stay in the Game Attendance Network, the Crew...
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1: Great to hear that one after a fine performance from the Columbus crew, and interim head coach Laurent Courtois able to rotate some players out of Tuesday and into tonight and have fresh legs because we needed them against a very strong Pachuca side. Bryce Mendez, the nationwide man of the match tonight. He had the first goal on a scissors kick inside the six. And then it was Daniel Gosdag off the service from Bryce Mendez. And the first assist going to Malte Amundsen. A second goal, which is what Columbus needed. Idrisi came back and scored in the second half for Pachuca, but it was not enough to get past a very strong and solidified Columbus Crew squad tonight. 2-1 at Scott's Miracle-Gro Field. We'll take a break. Be back. 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

0: nothing. So Atlas is going to maintain their position above Columbus in the table of 18 MLS teams. Their goal differential is better than the Columbus Crews at this point. Charlotte will face Pachuca, a wounded Pachuca squad, on Tuesday night. Cincinnati is in a severe weather delay match. They're finally into the 60th minute. Cincinnati leads Pumas 1-0, and Pumas will be in town on Tuesday night for the third game of group play for the Columbus Crew. Goal scoring tonight, Bryce Mendez in the first half on a scissors inside the six, and it was Gazdag off the sequence of a corner kick. In the second half, Idrisi gets the one goal for Pachuca. They get the red card. They go down to 10 for about 12 minutes, and Columbus comes out on top, 2-1. A 50-50 split in possession tonight. The opponents outdid Columbus in the shooting department 17-10 and put 11 shots on frame to 4 for the Columbus Crew. How does that translate to saves? Goalkeeper Patrick Schulte made 10 saves tonight. That may be a career high in all competitions. And 2 saves for the opposing goalkeeper Carlos Moreno. There were 32 fouls in this one. There were 4 yellow cards and a red card, as I mentioned, for Pachuca. In the end, a 2-1 win for the Columbus Crew. Next game up, Tuesday night. Tickets available, League's Cup. Pumas visiting the Columbus Crew at Scott's Miracle-Gro Field. And the right to earn 3 more points, score a lot more goals, and hopefully move on in the quarterfinals of League's Cup. The Crew have not lost a game in League's Cup ever, and that streak continues tonight with their 5th consecutive win in League's Cup play. 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
0: There were 9 teams in Major League Soccer with a full 3 points. In fact, there were 10 teams with wins in that first round of games. Columbus becomes one of 3 teams now with 2 consecutive wins, and it's Charlotte on top. It's Columbus in second place and Cincinnati in third. It's goal differential that separates Charlotte and Columbus. And for Cincinnati and Columbus, it's the goals for number, where Columbus has got 5 and Cincinnati has got 4. We could come down to fair play points. We could come down to choosing names out of a hat. That's the final tiebreaker in this League's Cup. It should be interesting as we get into game night number 3, which begins Tuesday night here at Scott's Miracle-Gro Field in a matchup against Pumas. We hope you'll join us. And we'll have coverage for you beginning at 7 o'clock on Tuesday night on iHeartRadio. Bryce Mendez with a goal tonight means 3 consecutive Crew games since his debut with a goal. Tonight's game was from the run of play. And an award of nationwide Man of the Match honors for him. Daniel Gazdag got a goal tonight. Had a long conversation with Wessam Abu Ali, who's out for the season with the rehab on the ACL. And it was very interesting. They stood very close to one another and covered one another's mouths when they spoke to each other. There are rumors that Gazdag may have a deal in the works with another team in Major League Soccer. It's unknown for sure if that's going to become official anytime soon or if it's just rumor. or they may not get the details worked out. Gosdag ends up staying here, which would be terrific, too. He's on a stretch of games where he has scored, I believe it's four in the last five, including the Burnley friendly here at Scott's Miracle-Gro Field. We'll have to wait and see. A long couple of days ahead. The trade window remains open till September 2nd. You've seen the move so far, and we look forward to seeing you here at Scott's Miracle-Gro Field to see what the crew is able to do in the final stretch of the season. Next League's Cup game Tuesday night, we'll have it for you here on iHeartRadio. My thanks to our executive producer, Mike McCoy, as well to our crew communications staff for all of their support. I'm Chris Doran on a crew victory night at home in Columbus. 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
1: If you thought you had a bad week, let me tell you about one of my friends. I'm not going to say any names or, you know, workplaces, but apparently they had like a sales meeting. And one of the people on the sales team texted a group chat with the other sales team members and was like, wow, that meeting was so effing stupid, all this stuff. Not realizing it was the wrong group chat with the boss, the head of sales in that group chat. So maybe you had a rough week, but your boss didn't hear you complaining like that, at least.

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1: What's going on? It's Alex Mack. I mean, look, it's Friday night. We're heading into the weekend. I don't even know, like, what dollar amount I would assign to this, but I would pay a lot to be able to go back in time and walk through Blockbuster with my friends and pick out a VHS, pop that in tonight, and just, like, hang. Like, that was the best.

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1: Let me just first say, this is like a sad story and not something I'm recommending, but I did just see that there was this 8-year-old who let a spider bite him because he thought he would get powers like Spider-Man. And look, I love the new one. I love Spider-Man. But that's like, that's intense. Honestly, though, like, I do not have the guts to do that. I like, let alone even catching a spider, letting it bite me. That kid's got some guts. Obviously, don't do that, and I hope he's okay. But like, that's wild.

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1: Getting a speeding ticket can ruin your day. 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They're a second chance. A reminder of what's on the line when you're behind the wheel.
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1: What's going on? It's Alex Mack. Got your new music show coming up here in just a few minutes. It's called Emerging Alt because it's just a straight up hour of like all new stuff. And like, I'm pretty proud of the playlist. So hang out, check it out. Emerging Alt kicks off here at 11.

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3: 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Happy Friday. It's Alex Mack on Emerging Alt. I'm your host here on iHeartRadio. Look, this show is a full hour of all new music, and we're coast to coast, right? 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As like a little one-way walkie-talkie. I want to know what you like, what you want to hear more of. Like, I got Noah Kahan on the show tonight. We're doing the Beaches, new Foo Fighters and Evanescence. Got Violet Grohl, Cage the Elephant, Edge Hill, all coming up. So let me know. Check in with me. And hey, let's go ahead and kick it off now with maybe one of my favorites right now. I don't want to say my absolute favorite. That's up for you to decide. It's Joyce Manor. I used to go to this bar.

these bands are like huge already, right? You know, we're just talking about kind of their new stuff. But I like, you know, hearing stories about them having new experiences too. Like, I'm about to play Evanescence, and I love reading the story from Amy Lee, the lead singer, where she was like blown away that when they opened for Metallica, Metallica was like so nice and like brought them a cake, you know, like what a cool moment. It like really humanizes these bands, and I think that's really special. Evanescence right now, the new one I was just talking about called Who Will You Follow?

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1: My name's Alex Mack. I'm your host here on Emerging Alts. You know, it's so funny. So many of these

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1: The good news for me as your host here on Emerging Alt is that we're just having, you know, no shortage of new music and, you know, so many announcements recently about new stuff. Like, I just saw Biba Doobie's got a new album coming out, Pylon. We're going to get that September 18th. This is Biba Doobie right now with the Marias. The song's called All I Did Is Dream of You.

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0: 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Newish one there from Noah Khan called Doors. What's going on? How are you? It's Nikki with you, kicking off this weekend here, first full week of August in the books. If you want to say hi, request a song, just say whatever, get something off your chest, feel free to send us a talk back with your iHeartRadio app. Just tap that little red microphone and speak. 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

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Hey, good morning. It's Nikki with you. So Weezer's got their gold album coming out, like huge world tour, and gonna be joining us playing our iHeartRadio Music Festival next month in Vegas. Let's talk about getting you there for free in a bit. Right now, it's Weezer with Wednesday. We might as well be strangers.

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Hey, it's Nikki. Join Shroom Monday morning and let him wake you up with all the alts you can handle. It's More Music Mornings with Shroom, Monday morning at 6.

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Let's do some music discovery. Phoebe Bridgers back at it. New album, Lost Weekend, coming out on the 14th. And before that, going to be premiering it in planetariums. Very cool. What else can you say? This one on that album, it's Lost Boys.

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0: 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Hey, it's Nikki. How about heading out to Vegas to see all of the neon lights? I assume they still have those out there, right? 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

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Love that. What's going on? It's Nikki Cage the Elephant, also back at it in 2026. Here's their new one, Beaches in Tennessee.

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Speaking of new music, The Strokes' new album, Reality Awaits, out now. How do you feel about it? Let us know. Send us a talk back. This one on that album, It's Going Shopping.

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Shout out to you as always. If that's what you're doing right now, it's Nikki. Shout out to you just for hanging with us, honestly. And shout out to you if you are freaking out. Ooh.

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It's Nikki hanging with you. Just need a talk back request for this one. As always, if there's anything you'd like us to try to get on for you, or you just want to say hi or say whatever, send us a talk back while you're listening with your free iHeartRadio app. It's Tame Impala now, Dracula.

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Hey, good morning. It's Nikki with you. Got some really cool and free stuff up for grabs here for you. Let's talk about it after these next couple songs.

0: 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Hey, it's Nikki. So yeah, festival season been in full effect for a while, and possibly one of the biggest of the year, our iHeartRadio Music Festival, gonna be going down September 18th and 19th in Las Vegas. 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

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Hey, what's going on? How are you? How's your weekend going? It's Nikki hanging with you with a song now that is on a whole bunch of like Songs of the Summer playlist this year. Shout out to Julia Wolf. This is In My Room.

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Keeping it going now with this one from Mother. 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Song's called My Love.

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Hey, it's Nikki with you. Just got a talkback request for this one and definitely want to get it on. If there's anything you want us to try to get on for you, let us know. 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

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Hey, it's Nikki hanging with you with some music discovery from Noah Kahn, who I feel like is just having the biggest summer ever. Like, new album out, tour sold out, like, everywhere, songs all over social media, and they hit you right in the feels. Like, every single time, you know what the words are, you know these songs, and you're still like, man, so emotional. Anyway, this is Doors.

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My name's Shroom. Maybe you got a date night tonight. How would you feel about going out on that date and enjoying a dinner at a restaurant where everybody is totally naked? Well, there's a place that'll do that. I'll tell you about it after Tame Impala and Red Hot Chili Peppers. Soul to Squeeze.

0: 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Class Soiree Steakhouse in Hollywood, Florida offers a unique dining experience where patrons can enjoy a meal naked once a month. The chef and owner introduced this concept to generate buzz and attract new business, with the restaurant gaining attention on social media and in the local community. Now, this new dining experience costs between $150 and $300, and the city of Hollywood has confirmed the event's legality, with restaurant workers remaining clothed during the dinners. The owner encourages critics to respect his patrons' choice to dine naked and believes there's a market for the idea.
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We're giving you a shot to win a trip for two to our iHeartRadio Music Festival presented by Capital One this September in Las Vegas. 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

Columbus Alternative 105.7. Were you at the bar last night until closing time? You're still trying to sober up? This one's for you. It's Evanescence. Call Me When You're Sober.

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It's Freaking Out. Ooh.

0: 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Off Bluetooth, radio turned down. John's going to get to you here in 2 minutes.
1: I don't really want to talk about what one's going to be worth down the road. I'm just here to buy them. Do you want to sell it?
0: Mark, you're up.
1: Mark in Charleston, can you hear me?
2: Yes, I'm still here.
1: Yeah, hey, I really, it's not the advice show, it's the trading show. Do you want to sell it? Mark, you there?
2: Yeah, I'm here.
1: No, I'm asking.
2: No, I don't want to sell it.
1: Okay, I hear you. Just Google around. Just Google around. We try to save the airtime for transactions because that seems to be what the listeners want to hear.
2: Oh, well, now, I mean, if he wants to get crazy on the price, because I got a hell of a deal on it from a guy down in Florida.
1: Hold on. You sound entertaining.
2: Okay.
1: Hold on. We will take you to air.
0: All right, callers, hang tight. John will be with you in 1 minute.

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1: 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We'll be back in 2 minutes with John and Chip.

0: that 15 grand for that 95 Trans Am's too high. I'm not going to be able to buy that one, so I'm going to hang up on that. Kirk, Marilyn, what are you saying? Chip has a detailing bag for your company?
1: No, I actually, a local refinisher here in Brooklyn, Maryland, Tommy Dietrich, owns Signature Finishes. Okay. He gave me a Chip Foose detailing bag for Foose Designs.
2: From Mothers.
0: Mothers?
1: Yeah,
0: Mothers,
1: exactly. Yes, yep. It is. Yep. Yeah.
2: Okay. I've got some brand new
1: one
2: ones
1: of my
2: in boxes.
1: Possessions, man.
0: Oh, cool.
2: Very cool.
1: Oh, yeah.
0: Thanks.
1: Mine was
0: thanks.
1: Free.
0: 1 minute. So I got an 80, an Audi, a 62 Galaxy. See, I don't ever do good with those cars. Speech impediment. Gave your number to my guys are going to call you on this this wide body. Ashley Riddler. Prin. Hey, Prin, I'll have to call you back. I'm on the radio right now. Mitch in Deerfield, Florida. No, Mitch. Hey, okay, I'm just going to bid him. Mitch won't stop when it hurts his feelings.

0: the dive bar.
1: Okay, reset. 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
0: Okay, I'm going to turn you off. How's that now?
1: There you go. Okay, check 1, 2. Hey, give
0: one, me, two, yep. 1, 2, 1,
1: yep.
0: 2.
1: Perfect.
0: All right.
1: So dive bars.
0: I'm going to turn this into yellow.

What's next? I had no idea he was going to sit that long. I mean, it's fine, but it's just different. It was different. It's good for us, actually. Yep. Okay. What else you got? I'm not saying no to that. I'm just... It's very good material, not staples. Okay. Okay. Yeah, we'll do that next hour. I think Ben and Skin being on 925 would be good. I think we'll start weaving in with them. I bet you anything we will. Okay. Okay. All right. Sure. Okay, let me see what the callers are. Get on the air. Just put your cars and give me the VIN.com.

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1: Jesse, thanks for hanging out. I don't know if you've seen Apple Music. They do this thing called the Rediscovered series where legacy artists record new takes on their defining catalog tracks. And Stephen Jenkins, Third Eye Blind, just did one of the sessions, stripped back studio performance of Semi Charm Life. Go watch that. It's really good.

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1: So many wild stories from last week. I don't know if anything tops this one. Wednesday, this is just what in the actual hell is happening. Wednesday morning, SpaceX rocket. Elon Musk slammed into the far side of the moon, one of his rockets. 4-ton rocket, 5,400 miles per hour. NASA confirmed the impact does absolutely no danger to Earth. But what about the moon? And the aliens living inside the moon. Yeah, sci-fi plot twist. This is going to start a space war. I am telling you, this has got to be a cover-up for something bigger. You need conspiracy theories, you come straight to me.
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Columbus Alternative 105.7. Weezer just gave us a sequel to Undone, the sweater song. Released their new song CEO last week, third single from the upcoming album, The Gold Album, which is going to be out August 21st. So it's the Undone sequel. Rivers Cuomo described it as a totally meta and mind-bending sequel to their 1994 classic.

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1: So Tame Impala's tour just finished up. You know, Joe was the opening act. It was really cool to see a couple weeks ago Joe on stage performing with Kevin Parker. Tame Impala at TD Garden in Boston performed Tame Impala's new song, Loser, a track for which Joe Keery himself starred in the official music video. Lots of footage on the web, on the internet, the worldwide web. Go look it up. That's what the internet's good for.

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4: Our roads in excellent shape this Saturday, but at the Ohio Exposition Center Fairgrounds, our Ohio State Fair going on today. So expect heavier traffic in that area, both vehicles and
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1: Rise Against, Jesse Sublime, one hell of a year, 30th anniversary, comeback, new album, and last weekend, No Bigs, that self-titled debut, just went diamond, certified diamond. And this is really cool, too. There's a Sublime exhibit currently on view at the Grammy Museum in L.A. It's called Sublime Straight from Long Beach, now through September 7th, celebrating the 30th anniversary. New Sublime until the sun explodes.

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1: Great news. Fabulous news for Red Hot Chili Peppers fans. They are not slowing down anytime soon. New album on the horizon. I'll tell you more in a few.

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1: Jesse, you know what? This song is truly one of the greatest songs of all time. New Radicals, they had some other fantastic songs, did not get enough love. Like Mother, We Can't Get Enough, Unreal, absolute banger. 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

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You know, you never know what's going to just pop up on your Instagram feed. Like, I don't know. Burger King posting a positive pregnancy test with no caption. It was insane. It was last week. It was a teaser campaign by Burger King Dominican Republic to announce their new line of baby burgers, including the Baby Whopper. Absolutely hilarious. Well done, Burger King. Tame Impala, Dracula.

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Foo Fighters, and we officially have liftoff, just kicked off the 2026 Take Cover Summer Stadium Tour on, I think it was Tuesday night or Wednesday night in Toronto. 26 song set. Oh my gosh. And Queens of the Stone Age opening. Dude, there was like crazy red smoke into the air bursting. They have a massive stage setup for this tour. So if you're going to any of the shows, you're going to have a damn good time.

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1: Weezer's back and they're having more fun than ever. Just released the new song CEO. It's like a sequel to Undone. Rivers Cuomo describes it as a totally meta and mind-bending sequel. And the music video, it parodies the iconic Sweater song clip. And then also, instead of a blue studio, they have a gold soundstage. And then they also have, like, these demanding record executives that are played by the comedians Rob Riggle and Rob Hubel. So funny. Must watch. New album, the Gold album. It's going to be out August 21st.

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1: Shake it like a Polaroid picture. It's what you got to do. Jesse, so Edge Hill. Okay, so this song, this is about the pain of an undefined relationship ending prematurely. And their frontman and guitarist said that it's a sonic snapshot of heartbreak, self-reflection, and acceptance. If you haven't heard it yet, again, this is Edge Hill, new song, Double Take.

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1: Jesse, thanks for hanging out. 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Yo, MySpace is coming back. 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
2: From the COSI After Dark Traffic Center. 21 and up events at COSI the second Thursday of every month.
3: No accidents at this time. Now, I-71 north, northbound between I-70 and Polaris Parkway. We do have a slight delay in that area, about 3 to 5 minutes.
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These guys, they're currently on their 12 Steps tour. Big one, too. It's running all the way through the end of December. Dexter and the Moonrocks. 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
1: Jesse with you. I hope you're having an amazing Saturday. A new song coming up from the band Temper City. So stick around for that. Right now, Sublime, who are Diamond Status. Hello. Self-titled third album just went diamond all during this magical 30th anniversary year for Sublime with the new album out. First album in 30 years, the tour, all the amazing stuff they've been doing throughout the year. Been a damn good year for Sublime. Early.

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1: Feel Good Inc. Gorillaz. You want to feel good? Do lymphatic tapping. It's all the rage right now. Also cold plunges, red light therapy, also mouth taping. Putting a small strip of tape over your lips at night to breathe through your nose while you're sleeping. Dude, there are so many fads right now. Ask me all about them. Tomorrow's also Sunday, so do one of those. Self-care Sunday tomorrow. It is a must.

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Oh, hello, Beck. So glad to see you in our lives. Dude, Beck announced a new album. It's his 15th studio album. I can't believe it. 15 albums. It's called Ride Lonesome. He released that song, title track, also a few more. 12-song studio album. It's going to be out September 18th. Also, first full-length collection of new music in 7 years. So, looking forward to that. Check out those new songs. And also, he announced a tour. Somber, back to friends.

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1: From the COSI After Dark Traffic Center. 21 and up events at COSI the second Thursday of every month.
2: An earlier accident in the cleanup eastbound the North Outer Belt at US 23. Accident in the clearing westbound 70 at 71. I'm Alan Schley from the Total Traffic Center.
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The Offspring. Jesse, I'm out. Cheers to the weekend. Have an amazing rest of your Saturday. I'll talk to you tomorrow afternoon, 3 to 7. And don't forget, if you want to talk to me, because I'd love to talk to you, iHeartRadio app. Talk back, Mike. 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
1: How exciting that preseason football is officially underway. And that was a great Hall of Fame game. On Thursday, Carolina Panthers beating the Arizona Cardinals 33-30. And then we'll see all the other teams hit the field between Thursday and Friday. The first set of games is Thursday. Lions at Bengals, Packers at Steelers. By the way, hi. My name is Tammo. Hope you're having a great weekend.

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1: From the COSI After Dark Traffic Center, 21 and up events at COSI the second Thursday of every month.
2: Watch for an accident blocking your two center lanes eastbound the North Outer Belt at US 23. Traffic stop and go from 315. An accident blocks northbound 71 north of Polaris Parkway. Construction slowing you down.
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1: Maybe it's selective scrolling, and good for me for ignoring this long, that Ugtober is a thing. Now I get it. My sister-in-law Steph is like, spooky season 365, 24/7. Do you? 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Ugtober. No. Is a Starbucks, too. They're going to release the pumpkin spice latte, which I love, starting in September, on the 25th of this month. It just feels aggressive.

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1: Okay, this is so cool. 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
1: From the COSI After Dark Traffic Center. 21 and up events at COSI the second Thursday of every month.
2: State Fair causing delays. 71 northbound, an 8-minute delay between 670 and 17th Avenue. Could be some road construction. 270 southbound right now. The left two lanes are blocked between East Broad.
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1: And I've mentioned it before, but you really should make a note to hang out with us on weeknights at 11 o'clock. My friend Alex Mack hosts a show called Emerging Alt, and it's an hour of all new music. It's really cool. It's like, wait, have I loved this band for 3 decades? I didn't know they had new music out. That's because we're busy. And sometimes you just get to discover up-and-coming artists like Temper City, who I'm about to play for you. It's just, he does the legwork for us. It's kind of nice. But yeah, Temper City, again, is who I have on for you right now. This is their song, Self-Aware.

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1: 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And I want to know if you can chime in and tell me if there's any truth to this. 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
2: From the COSI After Dark Traffic Center. 21 and up events at COSI the second Thursday of every month.
3: State Fair causing delays. 71 northbound, an 8-minute delay between 670 and 17th Avenue. Could be some road construction. 270 southbound right now. The left two lanes are blocked between East Broad Street.
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1: Excited for this coming Friday, the 14th. We get to see Green Day's new movie, Nimrods, all inspired by their journey to the success they have today and being on the road and being young and hustling for it. Billy Joe Armstrong even said, even the shenanigans. Historically accurate. But I also really love that they use it as an opportunity to spotlight some up-and-coming artists, which we've seen on tour with them, like the Paradox and the Linda Lindas, two artists that we've played for you right here. Just wanted to note that. But yeah, Nimrods is out this coming Friday. Sublime right now, Until the Sun Explodes.

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1: And you ever think about the material items you lose in a divorce or a breakup? You know what I would give to be able to contact my ex-husband and get my telescope back. I just moved out of his house so quickly that, you know, I think it was, actually, I know exactly where it was, in the guest bedroom, in like the very corner where you couldn't see it unless you were really looking for it. But this coming Wednesday is all six planets in alignment. It's just one of those things that doesn't really happen very often. It'll be very visible, especially if you have a telescope, on this coming Wednesday.

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2: 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Love you, girl.
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1: 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And remember, as you get through the weekend, this is your soundtrack. 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

Dracula from Tame Impala here on Columbus's Alternative 105.7. Jack DeVos hanging out with you on a Saturday night. Thank you for joining me. Let's do this one from Incubus. Going out to everybody who's listening in their cars. Here's Drive.

That is something from the Red Hot Chili Peppers here on Columbus's Alternative 105.7. It's called Snow Hey Oh. Jack DeVos hanging out with you. Let's do something from Almost Monday. They are coming back to town, and you have plenty of time to save up for the show. They will be here at the Newport on November 11th. This is No More Regrets. It's Almost Monday.

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Jack DeVos with you. Happy weekend, everybody. Hope your Saturday's going great. Let's do this one from Weezer. They are in town with the Shins and Silver Sun Pickups at Nationwide on October 6th. 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